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Does it shock you? See.

0: dramatic. It's hydromatic. Why, it's greased lightning.
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I just didn't care. 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